Yeah, Elvis first recorded that song back in 1975, and Travis Tritt brought his own flair to it in the early 90s. T-R-O-U-B-L-E on Pure American Country. That record attacks you from the very beginning, doesn't it? Well, Midland, they get to the honky-tonk from almost the opposite direction. The harmony stays cool. The groove, well, it takes its time. And the man in the middle has developed the very convenient theory that drinking is not actually the problem. Not sure his doctor would agree. Different sound, but that same understanding that country tradition needs personality more than it needs imitation. Here's Midland with Drinking Problem on Pure American Country.

0: Midland and drinking problem after Travis Tritt, T-R-O-U-B-L-E. One charges through the door, the other one leans against the bar. More music is on the way next, and we'll kick it off with Terry Clark on Pure American Country. Stay right there.
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That's a fun song, isn't it? Terry Carr, Better Things to Do on Pure American Country. You know, she could just tell the guy that she's moved on, but instead, she gives him a list of increasingly ridiculous things she'd rather be doing than waiting by the phone. And that humor really lets her sound hurt without ever sounding helpless. By the way, I have tried mowing the yard in the rain, and it's not fun. If you've ever tried, you understand. That grass gets caught up in the blade. It's just awful. Well, coming up next, it's Alexandra Kay, and she is one of country's rising stars right now. She's a member of the Opry Next Stage class this year, and she's built much of her early following by posting videos of herself singing 90s country favorites. Well, those songs helped her find an audience, but eventually the point is, you know, figuring out what belongs in your own voice. I think she's found it. This current single is bigger and louder than the music that really helped build that foundation. This one's called Straight for the Heart. It's new from Alexandra Kay, and you're hearing it now on Pure American Country.

0: That's new from Alexandra Kay. It's called Straight for the Heart. And before that, you heard Terry Clark, Better Things to Do. Carrying something forward, you know, doesn't require recreating it. Coming up next, we're going to head to Texas. A cold house, a restaurant table, and a dance floor. You'll find out what we mean next on Pure American Country.
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Mark Chestnut, That's Too Cold at Home on Pure American Country. It's a great title for a song because for a minute it sounds like might be something wrong with the thermostat. But then we discover that he's sitting in a bar because the real temperature has nothing to do with the weather. And that's one of country music's great shortcuts. You know, put somebody in the right place and you don't really have to explain everything that he feels. Sonny Sweeney's next record uses a restaurant table. She can see the man she loves sitting with his wife, and from where she's sitting, every gesture just makes the truth harder to avoid. There's no smashed windows in this song, no revenge fantasy, just a terrible seat with a very clear view. Here's Sonny Sweeney from A Table Away on Pure American Country.

0: Johnson, Dancer Home, after you heard Sonny Sweeney and Mark Chestnut here on Pure American Country. And think back to those three songs. We started with a house. We moved to a table, eventually a dance floor. Now, these are very ordinary places, but when you put the right people inside them, suddenly those ordinary places carry the whole story of the song. Coming up in just a bit, we're going to throw it back to 1998. That's this week's Spotlight year. We'll have music from George Strait, The Chicks, and Patti Loveless. More Pure American Country coming up.
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Hayley Witters, Everything She Ain't. I had that song stuck in my head yesterday, and I was like, I'm going to play that on this week's show. Justin Moore and Backwoods before that. Justin tells us everything that belongs in his world, and Hayley tells a guy everything the other woman is missing, and rather conveniently, every one of those qualities appears to be available from her. And that may not be a completely unbiased assessment, but unbiased assessments, well, they make terrible country songs. Two short records, two strong personalities, and not an ounce of wasted motion. A more pure American country with our spotlight here, 1998, on the way next.

0: Bannister, inviting you to join me every Sunday at 2 o'clock right here on WXRL. It's Polka Session with yours truly for 60 minutes, following LJ with Polka Jamboree. We're going to have a party every Sunday right here. Make sure you're with us. Man, I'll tell you, I'm looking forward to it. That Sunday's at 2 o'clock right here on WXRL.
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3: Hey, before we get out of here, we're going to take one last look back at 1998. This is Pure American Country. I'm Zach Bennett. John Prine and Roger Cook wrote this first one, and there's almost nothing complicated about it. One guy wants one dance with one woman. And if you ever needed a singer to not oversell that invitation, George Strait's your guy. I just want to dance with you.

That's George Strait. I just want to dance with you. Our spotlight year is 1998 on this week's Pure American Country. I'm Zach Bennett. Our next song was written by Susan Gibson while she was learning firsthand what it meant to leave home. See, she started the lyric at her mother's kitchen table and then went back to school and forgot the notebook, left it at home. Well, her mother would later mail it to her in a care package. And I think that's why the little details in the song feel real. The daughter, she needs enough room to make her own mistakes. Her dad supports her, but still wants her to check the oil. Here are the Chicks singing Wide Open Spaces on Pure American Country.

0: That's Patti Loveless, High on Love. After the Chicks with Wide Open Spaces and George Strait, I Just Want to Dance with You, our spotlight year, 1998. The Chicks took that song about leaving home, and they made acoustic instruments sound completely normal on late 90s radio. Patti, she carried something different forward. I mean, you can hear that Appalachian edge in her voice, and that song never pretends it was made in a different decade. And you see, that's really what we've been listening for throughout these 2 hours. Hour one was about what one generation of country songs gave the next generation permission to say, and hour two was about the musical instincts that later artists kept alive by doing something new with them. You know, roots aren't supposed to be the part of the tree that everybody stares at. They're supposed to feed what grows next. And Bill Cody, boy, he certainly understood that the story behind a record only matters if it sends you back into the music hearing something you missed. That's going to wrap up this week's Pure American Country. I'm Zach Bennett, proud to continue the legacy of Bill Cody. This show is written, produced, and engineered by me. Our executive producer is Martin Davis. Until we see you next, take care of yourself and always keep a great country song close by.
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0: We invite you to go cruising with WXRL in 2027 to Nova Scotia, Canada, and the New England areas, September 11th through the 19th. 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
1: Now this here's a story about the Rock Island Line. Well, the Rock Island Line, she runs down into New Orleans. 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

You don't know who this is, but the reason I'm calling you is because I was going through my man's pockets this morning, and I just happened to find your name and number. 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Now, I don't know how you're gonna take this. You might even hang up the phone. But you see, it really doesn't make any difference. And it's only fair that I let you know that that man that you've been seeing, he's mine.

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you know, I rode a freight train north to Detroit City. And after all these years, I find I've just been wasting my time. So I just think I'll take my foolish pride and put it on a southbound freight and ride. Go on back to the loved ones, the ones that I left waiting so far behind.

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Then later on when we finished our songs about scars and cars and broken hearts, I saw him. He was standing there right next to the stage

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0: out the window of this little room, right over that flashing neon sign that says bar. It's almost midnight and time to go downstairs and go to work. I wonder how he's doing in Tennessee.
1: Well, here I sit by the window of this big old lonely mansion, looking out over the Smokies and owning everything I can see. 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

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Somebody said he came from New Orleans, where he got in a fight over a Cajun queen, and a crashing blow from a huge right hand sent a Louisiana fella to the promised land, Big John.

miners were praying and hearts beat fast, and everybody thought that they'd breathed their last except John. 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
1: AP News, I'm Marcela Sanchez. Diesel has hit a new record price in the U.S., soaring to an average of $5.85 a gallon for the first time ever, as the six-month-long war with Iran continues to disrupt the world's flow of fuel. Meanwhile, Vice President J.D. Vance is not using the same term as most people for what's happening in Iran. AP Washington correspondent Sagar Magani reports.
2: I wouldn't call it a war.
3: In the White House briefing room.
2: Right now, there is no active shooting. I recognize there have been places where this is flared up.
3: U.S. and Iranian forces did trade fire this week. Vance argues the strikes were a necessary response to Tehran targeting commercial ships in the Strait of Hormuz. His careful parsing of the six-month conflict reflects a balancing act for the administration as the midterm elections approach. When might the conflict end?
2: You're asking me a question like, when will the Iranians stop shooting at ships? I think the reality is, I don't know the answer to that question. You would have to ask the Iranians.
3: Sagar Magani, Washington.
1: The U.S. Labor Department is expected to report that the American job market bounced back last month from a dismal July. Despite the improvement, job seekers continue to struggle and pay gains are slight. The August jobs report will be released later today. In Massachusetts, a deadlocked jury will return today for the seventh day of deliberations in the Lindsey Clancy murder trial. Yesterday, the jury's foreperson told the judge a single juror is not following the court's instructions. Defense attorney Kevin Reddington mentioned to Judge William Sullivan a note from the foreperson.
4: There's one juror who refuses to listen to the law that you've given him or her on reasonable doubt.
1: Reddington asked Judge Sullivan to dismiss the juror from the case. Sullivan declined. This is AP News.
5: The deal. From the people who brought you It's the Dog Bark comes.

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0: Two trapped workers have been rescued from a hydropower tunnel 9 days after the floods in Nepal. AP correspondent Charles de Ledesma reports.
1: The two men, identified as a mechanical foreman and a mechanical supervisor, were found in the tunnel at the Trishuli 3A construction site on Friday morning after rescuers heard their voices. At the base camp, a Nepal military spokesman tells the AP the foreman's name is Sanjay Shah and his initial vital parameter is normal. They're being flown to Kathmandu for further checks and treatment. About 900 workers are missing from 12 hydropower projects in Nepal, with roughly 500 believed to be trapped in tunnels, according to authorities. Meanwhile, displaced families seek shelter and essential supplies as thousands of survivors

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1: 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We're going to have a party every Sunday right here. 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

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It is Friday, so that means it is Ramblin' Country Time with yours truly, Lou-Fi, here on the airwaves of the magnificent WXRL, 1300 AM, 95.5 FM, or streaming live all over the world at WXRL.com. And let me tell you, we have quite the show lined up for you folks, so sit back, relax, and enjoy as we take a little trip through the legendary footnotes of country music history and take a look and see what weird and odd and interesting holidays happen to fall on this fine Friday morning. So without further ado, let's get the morning started off the right way. And right now, we are going to celebrate an odd and interesting holiday called National Wildlife Day. And the best way to do that is by playing a John Denver tune, specifically The Eagle and the Hawk, on Ramblin' Country with yours truly, Lou-Fi.

Blue 5 on the Trail Drive, keeping classic country alive. And you know, folks, believe it or not, on this day in history, back in 1886, the Apache chief Geronimo surrendered to General Nelson Miles in Arizona and ended the last major U.S. Native American war. So let's play a tune by George Jones titled Geronimo. It's kind of a story song that sings about the legend of Mr. Geronimo there on the Ramblin' Country Show.

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1: Lou 5 rammed on down the trail drive, and you know, folks, believe it or not, today actually is an odd, interesting holiday. I guess technically every day is an odd, interesting holiday, but today's actually Bring Your Manners to Work Day, and it falls on Friday, September 4th, or I guess the first Friday in September. Now, this holiday is to remind us that good etiquette extends to our professional lives as well as our personal ones, and take this opportunity to foster a more positive and respectful environment at work. Make a conscious effort to be polite, considerate, and mindful of others. Now, I looked up some of the top 10 manners everyone should know and practice daily, and I've found some country songs that go along with each ones. Up first, say please and thank you. And obviously, using these polite words to show appreciation and consideration and making requests is a very, very important way to bring your manners to work. And I happen to have two different songs. Up first, Dave Loggins and Please Come to Boston, followed by Sawyer Brown and Thank God for You. Great song. Let's give them a listen here on the Ramblin' Country Show.

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1: Thanks, Julia. Well, folks, today our mini theme is the odd and wrestling holiday, Bring Your Manners to Work Day. And I am going through different, the 10 most important types of manners that you might want to bring to work. And I am pairing each one of them with country songs that have to deal with that different aspect. So right now we're going to talk about an important one. It is important to not interrupt, right? Practice patience and other people finish speaking before you talk. Now, that reminds me of two different songs about patience. One of them is a Ricky Skaggs tune titled Patiently Waiting. Pretty relevant there. And the other one is Colin Ray's legendary song, Love Me, right here on Ramblin' Country with yours truly, Lou Five, for the odd and interesting holiday. Bring Your Manners to Work Day for the odd, or it's not odd, for the important manner. Do not interrupt.

couple of years ago when he was at the fair, I saw him perform that live, and let me tell you, it was quite the most amazing thing. It was so beautiful. Anywho, I'm Lou Five. 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That's 1300 AM, 95.5 FM, or streaming live all over the world at WXRL.com. 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This has been WXRL at your service. You know, folks, on this day in country music history, back in 1920, legendary steel guitarist Shot Jackson was born in Wilmington, North Carolina. He worked with acts like Roy Acuff, Melvin Montgomery, and Kitty Wells, for whom he played on the record It Wasn't God Who Made Honky Tonk Angels. Shot Jackson was also responsible for introducing Willie Nelson to his favorite lifelong guitar named Trigger. So we're going to go listen here to Kitty Wells and the tune It Wasn't God Who Made Honky Tonk Angels. And on that particular record, you can hear the legendary steel guitar playing of Mr. Shot Jackson on Ramblin' Country with yours truly, Lou Five.

this day in country music history, back in 1974, Mickey Gilley recorded the Bill Anderson penned City Lights during an afternoon session at RCA Studio B in Nashville. So let's give a listen to Mickey Gilley's rendition of the tune that Bill Anderson wrote called City Lights, a very legendary tune, I might add, here on the Ramblin' Country Show.

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1: Yes, honey.
0: Wouldn't it be nice to get both our cars in the garage instead of just whoever gets home first?
1: Yes, what are you getting at? 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
0: Really? 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
0: So I did some more research.
1: Sure, yeah, okay.
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2: Low Five here, and I think I smell a train song on the way. I smell not steam and cinders, but I smell diesel fuel, and I think I see a beautiful orange passenger train flying down the old Illinois Central Railroad on its way from Chicago down to New Orleans. It's a train that technically still exists today in the form of an Amtrak passenger train, but back in the old days, it was a mighty streamliner that was pulled by big E8 diesels on the old Illinois Central. And I'm going to have John Denver sing for you folks about the city of New Orleans on Ramblin' Country with Lou Five.

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1: Lou Five here, and you know, folks, in case you didn't realize it, today actually is my birthday. That's right. Now, I'm turning 26 today. I guess technically I've already turned 26, but it happened today. And right now, I'm going to feature a couple of songs that peaked at number 26 for my 26th birthday. And I actually have two songs that fall into this category. First, a tune made famous by Kenny Rogers and Dolly Parton. And it's their iconic pop country crossover duet, Islands in the Stream.

Dream, and that famously peaked at number 26 on the all-genre Billboard Hot 100 later in its life cycle. And it also started, also stands as Kenny Rogers' catalog entry number one on historical charts, believe it or not. But we'll play Islands in the Stream first, and then we'll follow it up with another country song that peaked at number 26, and that was Fancy by Bobby Gentry in the year 1971. And that song reached number 26 on the U.S. Billboard Country chart before later becoming a major pop culture staple and a top 10 adult contemporary hit as well. But here's two songs that peaked at number 26 on the charts, and we're picking number 26 because today's my birthday, and I am turning 26 today. So, without further ado, here's Kenny and Dolly and Islands in the Stream, followed by Fancy by Bobby Gentry on Ramblin' Country with yours truly, Lou Five on the Trail Drive, keeping classic country alive.

Today is the Odd and Resting Holiday National Newspaper Carrier Day. And that's because on September 4th of 1833, the first recorded newspaper boy was hired. An event celebrated today as National Newspaper Carrier Day. 10-year-old Barney Flaherty went to the Sun inquiring about papers. Benjamin Day, publisher of the New York Sun, had put out an ad looking for men, but he was impressed by the boy's excitement for the job and decided to hire him. So Barney Flaherty became the first recorded paperboy in America's history on this day in history, and that is why we have the Odd and Interesting Holiday Newspaper Carrier Day. So I have two songs about the news. Anne Murray, A Little Good News, followed by No News by Lone Star.

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1: 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And we're going to hour number two, starting off the right way. And I'm thinking, you know what? How about a nice classic tune by Michael Martin Murphy? I'm talking about Wildfire on the Ramblin' Country with yours truly, Lou Five.

5 minutes after 8 o'clock, and you're listening to WXRL. And I'm Lou Five on the Trail Drive, keeping classic country alive on the Ramblin' Country Show. And you know, folks, on this day, back in country music history, in 1972, Marty Robbins, who happened to be an avid race car driver as one of his hobbies, finished ninth in a 1971 Dodge in the Southern 500 at the Darlington Raceway in South Carolina. Pretty interesting, huh? Well, we're going to play Marty Robbins' legendary hit, Don't Worry, which is very, very historically significant as far as music's concerned, because it's one of the first songs that featured a distorted guitar. There was a bass that was plugged into a mixing console with a blown tube that created a fuzz sound. And if you listen in the solo section, you will hear it. But it's a classic tune, classic Marty Robbins tune here on the Ramblin' Country Show.

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October 14th, it's our one-day trip to the Allegheny Mountain region to the Seneca Allegheny

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1: Lou 5, Ramblin' on the Trail Drive. And you know, folks, on this day in current music history, back in 1992, unfortunately, Mr. Carl Butler passed away at his home in Franklin, Tennessee. Now, he co-wrote Ricky Skaggs' hit, Cry My Heart Out Over You, and he also recorded the 1962 classic, Don't Let Me Cross Over, with his wife, Pearl Butler. So, right now we're going to pay tribute to Mr. Carl Butler by playing one of the songs he wrote, done by Ricky Skaggs, and a song that he did himself, along with his wife. So, let's give those two songs here a listen on the Ramblin' Country Show here on WXRL, where the legends come to life over your airwaves of Western New York.

Today is the odd and resting holiday, National College Course Day. And of course, that celebrates the school spirit on the first Friday of September for most colleges. And believe it or not, I found a interesting country tune titled College Town by an artist named Haley Witters. And it's pretty cool, and it's a cute little song, so hope you folks enjoy. For National College Colors Day, College Town by Haley Witters on the Ramblin' Country Show.

0: It's a special Christmas celebration you don't want to miss, Saturday, December 5th. It's WXRL's 57th annual Ramblin' Lou Family Band Christmas Show and radio broadcast from 11 a.m. to 1 p.m. And it all takes place at Classics 5 Banquet Center, 2425 Niagara Falls Boulevard in Amherst. 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Tickets are on sale now and are just $49 per person for the two-hour Christmas show and dinner. 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
1: 20 minutes after 8 o'clock into hour number 2 here of the Ramblin' Country Show here on this fine Friday morning. And it is September 4th, which happens to be my birthday. But anywho, today is also the odd and resting holiday, National Wear Teal Day. Now, it is Ovarian Cancer Awareness Month, and every September, Wear Teal Day encourages individuals and communities to wear teal in support of ovarian cancer awareness. Whether you are a survivor, a caregiver, a healthcare professional, or ally, wearing teal is a powerful way to honor those affected and raise visibility for a disease that too often goes unnoticed. Wear Teal Day is always the first Friday in September. So I'm going to play a couple songs here about colors or the color teal, and then I'll play a Holly Dunn song. And the reason for that is that country music singer and songwriter Holly Dunn famously passed away from a rare and aggressive form of ovarian cancer at a very, very young age of 59 back in 2016. So we have a couple songs here for National Wear Teal Day to raise awareness for ovarian cancer. So up first, we have Brian Kelly and the tune titled Teal, followed by Trace Atkins, the song In Color, and then lastly, Holly Dunn and the song There Goes My Heart Again, here on Ramblin' Country with yours truly, Lou Five.

Lou 5 rambling on down the trail drive here on WXRL, and I think I smell a train song on the way. Now, this one here happens to sing about a railroad that runs way north up in Alaska. It's tuned by a guy called Hobo Jim, and the train song is called The Great Alaska Railroad on Ramblin' Country with yours truly, Lou 5.

Blue Five here, and I'm going to bring back an odd and resting holiday from part one of today's show in the last hour, and that is the odd and resting holiday, Bring Your Manners to Work Day, which falls on the first Friday in September. Now, for a refresher, this holiday is to remind us that good etiquette extends to our professional lives as well as our personal lives, but take this opportunity to foster a more positive and respectful environment for work. Make a conscious effort to be polite, considerate,

and mindful of others. Now, I happen to have some different, I guess, different manners from the top 10 manners that exist that we should practice daily. And I have country songs that are paired for those. And right now we are going to talk about a very important set of manners, and that is being an active listener. Pay full attention when someone else is talking instead of letting your own mind wander. And I have two songs that kind of relate to that. Up first, Don Williams and Listen to the Radio, followed by Bill Anderson and I'll Be Somewhere Listening on Ramblin' Country with yours truly, Lou Five, for the odd and resting holiday. Bring your manners to work day for the manner of being an active listener.

Blue 5 on the Trail Drive. And you know, folks, believe it or not, today actually is National Eat an Extra Dessert Day. 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Well, believe it or not, those are actually by far the best desserts on the planet, and it's actually not a dream. It's for real, because you can find those fantastic desserts and many more food items over at the Village Inn, located at 1488 Ferry Road, Grand Island, New York. They are an amazing family restaurant there right on the south end of the island, and they have some amazing foods. 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It's amazing. Or if you like spicier foods, you can try my brother's favorite. That is the lemon Tabasco clam chowder, which they only have at the Village Inn located on Grand Island. They are also famous for their tender and juicy award-winning beef on weck sandwiches. And let me remind you that should you order two desserts today, since it's National Eat Dessert Day, the Village Inn is the place to do it. They have amazing dessert options as well. Just last week I was there, and I happened to have a most amazing chocolate cake. It was absolutely massive. It was so good. But just visit the Village Inn, located at 1488 Ferry Road on the south end of Grand Island. And it's a great little place located in the historic Ferry Village in Grand Island, New York. Its quaint, home-like atmosphere and close proximity to the Niagara River make this restaurant a popular meeting place. And if you haven't tried this establishment yet, you won't be sorry. Make sure you take a trip over to the Village Inn. They take pride in creating amazing food and providing friendly service. And if you do stop on by to the Village Inn, say hi to Mike and all of his staff, and tell them Lou 5 and Ramblin' Country and WXRL asked you to try out the Village Inn and stop on by. Once again, that is the Village Inn located at 1488 Ferry Road on the south end of Grand Island. And for National Eat an Extra Dessert Day, I happen to have two songs that fit along with this perfect

Well, folks, unfortunately, that brings our show for a close today, but we have time for one more song. It's our constant. I Love a Rainy Night.

folks, that brings today's edition of Around the Country to a close. As always, I'd like to thank you all for being with us here on WXRO. And just a reminder, we are your home for classic country 7 days a week. If you like polkas, we have those as well. Monday through Saturday, 5 to 7 p.m. or Sundays, 12 to 3. As always, from the beautiful green flowing mountains of northern Pennsylvania, all the way up to that wondrous land of lakes north of the border, all across southern Ontario, and everywhere in between. Have a wonderful morning, friends and neighbors. As always, I'm Lou Five. This has been Around the Country, and I'll see you all next week. God bless, and be good, everybody.

0: God, our Creator, has not left us without evidence. He's given us two books to read. The book of nature can open your mind to the possibility that maybe God is real. 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

0: 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The number didn't stop there. Nearly 7,000 service members have given their lives in the years since. 25 years later, we still remember. This September 11th, we honor every life lost and every service member who has carried the weight forward. At NavSim Services in Buffalo, we will never forget, thanking those who risked their lives on that fateful day.
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1: 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It's Polka Session with yours truly for 60 minutes, following LJ with Polka Jamboree. We're going to have a party every Sunday right here. Make sure you're with us. Man, I'll tell you, I'm looking forward to it. 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

Hello, my friends. This is Reverend Ernie Green, pastor at St. Paul Lutheran Church in North Tonawanda, inviting you to tune in on Sunday morning to the Lutheran 3-0 at 9 a.m. on this channel for a Sunday morning church program sponsored by St. Paul Lutheran Church at 453 Old Falls Boulevard in North Tonawanda. That's the Lutheran 3-0 this Sunday morning at 9, brought to you by St. Paul Lutheran Church in North Tonawanda, New York.

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We invite you to go cruising with WXRL in 2027 to Nova Scotia, Canada, and the New England areas, September 11th through the 19th. 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

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Saturday, December 5th. 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
2: 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It will be on the grassy hill at the corner of Union Road and Main Street next to the West Seneca Town Hall. Entertainment will be provided at the market 5 to 6:30 p.m. and picnic tables are available for those who wish to enjoy a bite to eat. The East Aurora Farmers Market will be held Wednesdays and Saturdays, 7 a.m. to 1 p.m. now through November at 115 Riley Street in the parking lot adjacent to the Classic Rink. 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That's the South Towns Bulletin Board for September 4th.
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And think about the changing world she saw. Now somehow she reared a decent family out of poverty. And for 70 years she loved the same old grandpa. To me her passing brought a closing chapter to a way of life that I loved within my heart. I just mean to say I think we owe her something special.

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Oh, and we all wondered if she would. And it kept running through my mind. This time, he's over her for good.

Jimmy Stir, inviting you to join me every Sunday at 2 o'clock right here on WXRL. It's Polka Session with yours truly for 60 minutes, following LJ with Polka Jamboree. We're going to have a party every Sunday right here. Make sure you're with us. Man, I'll tell you, I'm looking forward to it. That Sunday's at 2 o'clock right here on WXRL.

the day is both good and bad. My overalls were hand-me-downs. 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I used to walk 4 miles to school every day, through the rain, the sleet, and the cold. I've seen the nights when my daddy would cry for the things that his family would need. But all he ever got was a Badland farm and 7 hungry mouths to feed. And yet our home fire never flickered once. 'Cause when all these things went wrong, Mama took the hymn book down and Mama sang a song.

I've been rocked to sleep many a night to the tune of What a Friend. And come morning, Rock of Ages would wake me gently once again. And then Daddy would reach up and he'd take the Bible down and he'd read it loud and long. 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
1: 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That's the Alden Bulletin Board for September 4th.
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He said the judge will be here any day. The jailer had a wife, and let me tell you, she was awful. But she brought that hot bologna every day. And after 7 days, she got to looking so much better. I asked her if she'd like to run.

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4: 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We're going to have a party every Sunday right here. 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Man, I'll tell you, I'm looking forward to it. 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
1: Jackson's Country Classic. Well, there's no getting around it. This is a sad day. A shock to all of us to lose one of the best friends country music has ever had and one of the most iconic American stars in history. But there's good news, too, because it gives us a chance to celebrate her life, listen to her music, and lean on each other a little bit, because today, this show is all about Dolly.

Well, it's time to let your hair down and kick off the weekend with your favorite music, polka music, and that's what I'm all about. Yes, it's Ronnie D here on WXRL, getting our drive at 5 underway for a Friday afternoon, and of course, we'll find out how troublesome or untroublesome the traffic can be right around 5:30. And, of course, have a lot of great polka sounds over the next couple of hours to get your weekend off on the right foot. And smile, as they say. Get your hands a-clapping and your toes a-tapping. I don't blame you one bit, because the weekend is here. So let's get it started.

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You're listening to WXRL, your home for classic country and the best in polka music. I always say the four most important letters in the alphabet, right? WXRL. Write it down, tell your family, tell your friends, tell everybody to tune in and enjoy some great polka music and some great classic country. In fact, speaking of polkas, let's continue along. Something by Charm City Sound.

You know how you could be out of town and you tell people you're from Buffalo and right away they think, you know, 10 feet of snow and, you know, sub-zero conditions? Yes, they don't know what the City of Good Neighbors is all about. They don't know how blessed we are with all the wonderful things we have, starting with our food. I mean, I don't care what kind of food you have, it's truly the best. From the pizza to the wings to the pierogi to the lasagna to the German sausage, it doesn't matter. It's the best right here in Western New York. And we are blessed. And we're blessed to have all the great polka bands that we have. It's incredible. I mean, no other place in the country has the number of polka bands we have and polka music on the radio. And, of course, that's why these out-of-town bands want to come here. They want to play here. I mean, look at our Dingus Day, how that's grown and gone crazy. And a lot of fun, too. So, okay, enough of this. Let's get back to polka music here on WXRL. Here's Eddie Biega and Crusade.

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0: 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All aboard!
1: 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And this next band, I've known Teddy Szymanski for many, many years, and actually all the guys in the band. 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
1: Good evening. Slow down and move over on the 90 East at the 33 in Cheektowaga for a minor accident. They're off on the right shoulder, and it is causing some delays. The 90 West delays from Cleveland Drive all the way down to Walden Avenue. And slow down and move over on the 290 East at Sheridan Drive. Again, they're off on the right shoulder, and it is a minor accident, but it is causing some delays. The 190 North at the South Grand Island Bridge will take you some extra time to get through there. And great news, the Rainbow Bridge is back open and minimal delays at all the borders. With your NFTA Traffic and Transit Update, I'm Melody Nardone.

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0: following LJ with Polka Jamboree. We're going to have a party every Sunday right here. Make sure you're with us. Man, I'll tell you, I'm looking forward to it. That Sunday's at 2 o'clock right here on WXRL.
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And be sure to tell them you heard it on Drive Time Polkas.

Well, 1 hour is gone. One more to go. Yes, it's 6 o'clock, WXRL, Lancaster, Buffalo, 1300 on the AM dial, and you're listening to Drive Time Polkas. Yeah, we have one more hour to go. Let's continue.

Have you watched the Polka Buzz TV show? Do you follow it each and every Sunday? Of course, it airs at 11:30 in the morning and 7 o'clock in the evening on WBBZ-TV. And each month we do a shoot of four shows at a different venue. This particular band, we have yet to be able to get on Polka Buzz, whether we can or not. Who knows? I'm sure it's going to wind up getting on there at some point down the road. I am talking about the Music of the Maestro Men.

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1: Well, as I try to make the drive home go a little bit smoother for you, I'm going to call on a particular artist that hails in southern Ontario. Yes, and I know we all kind of think of him as being part of our Western New York Buffalo bands. I'm talking about John Gouda and Gorale.

0: guys, I really should be heading for home now. 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
1: You said that 5 songs ago.
0: Yeah, just... but it's getting kind of late. 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

0: Ronnie, I'm home.
1: Well, I hope you're happy, because Ronnie D is certainly happy. And speaking of happy, let's listen to something by Happy Louie.

Well, you might remember the band at TVC, right? The Brass Connection with Frankie Lyshka. Of course, Frankie's now with that band called the Blue Magic. Frankie Lyshka's Blue Magic. But right now, though, we're going to go back in time and listen to something when he was with the Brass Connection. Give a listen.

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Keep in mind, if you want to know what's happening here in Western New York as far as social events and polka doings, join me Wednesdays when I do the Polka Community Bulletin Board. I do that about, 5:45 on a Wednesday, middle of the week, and I'll let you know about many of the things happening here in Western New York. Let's continue with polka music with Eddie Blazonczyk and the Versatones.

0: It's a special Christmas celebration you don't want to miss. 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

You're cruising along to the Polka Beat. Don't forget, I have traffic for you Monday through Friday at 5:30. Yeah, to make sure you can get home safe and sound, as well as your favorite polka music. So right now, we're going to keep it going your way. Here's something by America's Polka Sweetheart. It's Stephanie.

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And I'll talk to you at 5 tomorrow here on our WXRL Saturday edition of Drive Time Polkas. 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
1: Jackson's Country Classic. Well, there's no getting around it. This is a sad day. A shock to all of us to lose one of the best friends country music has ever had and one of the most iconic American stars in history. But there's good news, too, because it gives us a chance to celebrate her life, listen to her music, and lean on each other a little bit, because today, this show is all about Dolly.

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number one song for Dolly. She had 25 of those, the most by any female country artist ever. Reba is just one behind with 24. But this song was a more important song to her career. It was her very first top 10 record and proved she didn't need Porter Wagoner by her side to climb the charts. And we got a big dose of her ball of fire energy on this song, too, called Mule Skinner Blues. Here is Dolly Parton.

0: It's Dolly, who said she knew, even as a child, 3 and 4 years old, she wanted to be a star. And you wonder where she came up with the idea to wear all those extravagant wigs and heavy makeup, flashy clothes and all that. Well, Dolly said she was impressed by what she called the town trollop. Of course, as a kid, she didn't know that the woman was one of those, but she loved the look and it stuck, causing some folks to say, "Why'd you come in here looking like that?" Which she rejiggered and turned into another number one song, and we got that next on our tribute to Dolly Parton.
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1: Alec was the host for Saturday Night Live, April 15th, 1989, and performed this song that night. Took off like a rocket. Hit number one 10 weeks later, and here she comes on our tribute.

0: Dolly Parton had just turned 21 when Porter invited her to join his TV show in 1967. And to give Porter some well-deserved credit, he knew she was special and immediately scheduled studio time so they could record together. To give you some perspective, Dolly replaced Norma Jean, who had been on Porter's TV show 7 years, and they never released even one record together. So recording as a duet was a new thing for him, and Porter and Dolly charted 21 times together. And in the 1970s, Porter's only hits came with Dolly. His solo career had diminished, so recording with her gave Porter kind of an extended warranty. So even though Dolly left the show and Porter in 1974, she had already given him many years of fame beyond what he might have had, just as he had given her the big break she needed to become, well, Dolly. We're all about the beautiful butterfly today, and more from Dolly coming up.
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Valley simply is country. Fourth of 12 kids growing up in a poverty-stricken Pigeon Forge, Tennessee, but she would record anything. Kind of like Willie, who recorded everything from jazz to reggae, for goodness sake. A whole album of reggae tunes called Country Man. And Dolly's last recordings were from a rock album she did to pay tribute to her induction into the Rock and Roll Hall of Fame, and pushed out vinyl, disco records, and pop tarts, too. And it never seemed to matter to her country fans. I think they loved her even more than her songs. And so it was all good. And here's one of those, kind of a poppy song, still number one on the country charts, called Think About Love, as we remember Dolly Parton.

0: three of those songs, number one smashes for Dolly, who just opened a huge truck stop in Cornersville, Tennessee. It's called Dolly's Tennessee and Travel Stop. It includes a full-service sit-down restaurant where travelers and truckers are first-class citizens. And that's just her latest venture among dozens of other businesses she owns and why her net worth is estimated between $450 to $650 million. And up next, an early Christmas on Rick Jackson's Country Classics.
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8: 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Box 170, Lancaster, New York, 14086. Don't miss this Christmas celebration with the Ramblin' Lou Family Band, Saturday, December 5th. Hey, it's a family tradition.

a little out of step, but this song is so loved by her fans, I think it just doesn't matter. You know, psychologists say one of the toughest times of the year to get through for many who are having trouble is Christmas. All that cheer and music and color just make their troubles seem even worse next to all of that frivolity. And Dolly knew that, wrote this song for us to hold on to, let us know that we're not alone with those feelings. And featured in the film, The Best Little Whorehouse in Texas, here comes Dolly with Hard Candy Christmas.

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1: Now, we got shocking news this past week when we discovered that Dolly Parton had died. She was 80. You know, she had so much energy and shined so brightly, just hard to believe it's real. But she will always shine here, and today the beams are all hers on our tribute to Dolly Parton.